0: Oh, shit. What's up, Pat?
1: What's up with y'all? What's up, lady? What's going on? What's up?
0: You still fucking with them hypnotized mind niggas?
1: Come on, man. You know the business. You see the chain? What's up like that?
0: You need to come on over to Rinky Dink Records. We'll give you 7,000 up front.
1: 7,000? Yeah, is that

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0: song loved by plenty. 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
1: Bitch, I keep a Glock. 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
1: But the storms rain, no shine. 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Thunder, lightning, rainbows in the sky. 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

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Thunder, lightning, rainbows in the sky. Another night, I'm thankful I'm alive. 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

0: Yeah, Bangs and Flea Lord, Snake Strip, another new joint. Lord Mob Volume 1. 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
1: Yeah.
0: It's Lord Mob Volume 1. 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

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Child of an immigrant, lifestyle frivolous. 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What's the point of being rich when your family ain't? It's like flying first class on a crashing plane. Dinners with the same niggas, just higher bills. And all the models him

I got a message from a kid on Sunday morning, said he don't know what to do and that he's thinking of killing himself. Me and him got more in common than he thinks, but I tell him to see a shrink so I can go on and live with myself. I knew that my life was a film from when I had to share a bed with my mum and I was pissing myself. I just want my flowers while I'm here so I can put them at the front of the grave that I've been digging myself. I grew up in a two-bed flat with seven people living with me. You don't know what I did for myself. My mum's the one that gave me opportunities and put me in positions that I couldn't have pictured myself. We're from Nigeria, Benin City, Sin City. Don't know what it's like, take a trip for yourself. Poverty's killing us, the government's killing us. If they ain't killing us, then we're killing ourselves. I will die for the niggas I love. My life's full of plot holes and I'm filling them up. I told mummy I ain't nothing like my father. I'ma show her there's a different definition to love. I tell my fans we're all alone in this together. You can trust me, all the shit that you've been feeling, you're feeling with me. We all took the wrong turns in different streets. We all cry the same tears on different cheeks. I got a message from a kid on Monday morning, said he's grateful I responded and he's feeling at peace with himself. Me and him got more in common than he thinks, but I tell him it's nothing big so I can go on and live with myself. I knew that God had cast me as the lead in something special when he messaged me and told me that I saved his life. In 23 years I've done so much wrong, but in that moment I just felt like I had made it right.

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1: You're gonna need some water for this.
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0: 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That's why when I walk without it.
1: Great Sean on the beat, by the way.
0: And you broke, people gonna look at you funny, you feel me? They're not gonna believe you what you're saying, nah, yeah. Get your money up. 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
2: Look,
0: it was a clear,
2: look.
0: Man.

0: 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See what I'm saying?
1: See what I'm saying?
0: See what I'm saying?
1: Woo, woo.
0: See what I'm saying?
1: See what I'm saying?
0: See what I'm saying? See what I'm saying?
1: Woo.
0: See what I'm saying?
1: Woo.

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Get your blocks spun. 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

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Shots pop, drop his ass like a mixtape. Niggas pussy, they smell like the fish plate. Do a drill out the rental, then switch place. Get a kill on a nigga, then switch state. 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My nigga spin, circulate. 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Nigga thought he was flexing, turn robbery. 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One shot at he going that chopper speed. 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
1: Ha ha ha ha.

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1: 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Dodging, drilling, making bills, ain't fuck with 12 at age 11. 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
2: She was horny. 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
2: Hey.
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1: Hey.
2: Hold on.
1: Hey.
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0: D-Unit, 50 Cent, Shady, Aftermath, the Dream Team. 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
1: Yeah.
0: Niggas is sick. 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
2: Nah, stop.
0: Motion picture shit. 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
1: Marathon,
0: Marathon, Marathon, Marathon, Marathon, Marathon, Marathon, Marathon, Marathon, Marathon, Marathon, Marathon, Marathon, Marathon, Marathon, Marathon, Marathon, Marathon, Marathon, Marathon, Marathon, Marathon, Marathon, Marathon, Marathon, Marathon, Marathon, Marathon, Marathon, Marathon, Marathon, Marathon, Marathon, Marathon, Marathon, Marathon, Marathon, Marathon, Marathon, Marathon, 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

0: 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So help me, God.
1: This is
2: Will, you fucking with it?
3: Yeah.
2: All right. Yeah. Sleep, you fucking with it?
4: My bad. 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
2: right. I see, you know.

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When company come through, I leave a stick out in the open. 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Yeah. Licky on the seat, my dog rest in peace.

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1: 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With the pain,
2: yeah.
1: Sitting in the caddy, plotting on the best,
2: yeah.
1: Baby, you a hottie,
2: yeah.
1: You a

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1: 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Progress involves risk.
2: Real trap shit.

0: Damn, son, where'd you find this?
1: 50,000 to the jeweler, that's what make him go say ice. 100,000 for the Mueller, that's what make him say it twice. My shit

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Rush him. No, I can't sit around, feeling. I got that sit him down, feeling. Get up, can't sit around, feeling. I got that drill him now, feeling. Get up and drill him now, feeling. Lightning, thunder. I gotta drill him now, feeling. Back out. Rush him. No, I can't sit around, feeling. Lightning, thunder. Put him under. Back out. Brush him. I got that drill him now feeling. I got that cash out feeling. I got that touchdown feeling. I got that back out, get him. If you gon' run up with him. Big 38, hook him. Big back.

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Get up and drill him now feeling. Lightning, thunder. I got that drill him now feeling. Back out, rush him. No, I can't sit around feeling. I got that sit him down feeling. Get up, can't sit around feeling. I got that drill him now feeling. Get up and drill him now feeling. Lightning, thunder. I got that drill him now feeling. Back out, rush him. No, I can't sit around feeling. I got that big bag feeling. I got that Drake pound feeling. EMS. Get him now feeling. I got that man down feeling. I got that yellow tape feeling. Bullets gon' penetrate feeling. I got that drop them brakes feeling. Tell that pussy nigga move up. I spent 50 on the jeweler. Niggas know that I be jeweled up. Don't make a body go missing. Niggas know that I be jeweled up. Glock 30 with a ruler. Since a youngin' been a OODA. Niggas know that boy a shooter. Don't make me call smooth up. 823 sanction. Everybody know I'm wooed up.

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1: 21.
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1: Oh God, nigga.
0: Savage keep that Glock on him.
1: Yeah.
0: Savage think about driving him.
1: Yeah.
0: Nigga time out robbing him.
1: Well.
0: Them 223s gon' make his face swell.
1: 21.
0: Yeah. AK with the scope, nigga, and it's real dirty.
1: 21.
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I got up out the hood, some niggas never leave. Remember Friday night praying, I wake up on Saturday. 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I had the cornrows like Bubba Chuck, trying to make it to the league, get on whoever team. Them nightmares started coming.

14. 14. 14. 14. 14. 14. 14. 14. 14. 14. 14. 14. 14. 14. 14. 14. 14. 14. 14. 14. 14. 14. 14. 14. 14. 14. 14. 14. 14. 14. 14. 14. 14. 14. 14. 14. 14. 14. 14. 14. 14. 14. 14. 14. 14. 14. 14. 14. 14. 14. 14. 14. 14. 14. 14. 14. 14. 14. 14. 14. 14. 14. 14. 14. 14. 14. 14. 14. 14. 14. 14. 14. 14. 14. 14. 14. 14. 14. 14. 14. 14. 14. 14. 14. 14. 14. 14. 14. 14. 14. 14. 14. 14. 14. 14. 14. 14. 14. 14. 14. 14. 14. 14. 14. 14. 14. 14. 14. 14. 14. 14. 14. 14. 14. 14. 14. 14. 14. 14. 14. 14. 14. 14. 14. 14. 14.

What has any HKs done to you, bro? Has any HKs jumped out and beat you up? Has any BKs, Bloods, jumped out and fucked you up? Has any three, any Trays, got out here and fucked you up? Has any of them three came over here and fucked you up or did anything to you? 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That's yes or no.

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1: DJ Twin, what's happening? What's happening? What's happening?
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1: Damn. 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
2: Yeah.
1: Clutching glizzies with the fellas.
2: Yeah.
1: Chopper scene like it's a Della.
2: Yeah.
1: Money, violence go together.
2: Yeah.
1: Bottega labels on my sweater.
2: 21.
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1: Cold hearted, I'm a stepper. 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
1: I think about it every day. Yeah, that could have been me.
0: That could have been me.
1: You know what I'm saying? That could have been
0: fuck
1: me.
0: I do the design.
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B, we was trying to send man to the sky. 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Loving this brand new bind. 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
1: Real.
0: I ain't gonna lie and say I really don't miss you.
1: Miss
0: Remember
1: you.
0: All them little things we done been through.
1: Been
0: just
1: through.
0: Wanna take a little time and say it's still love. And really, right now, I'm just fucked up.
1: Fucked up.

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0: world is yours. 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
1: Huh?
0: Turn the mic on. 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
1: Big CJ.
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0: like an arson. 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
1: You come trap on my block, you pay monthly extortion.
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1: Fanatics.

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1: Back in the day.
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1: Gold Pyrex, I put diamonds on my fault.
2: Straight.
1: Pull up on your block, pew, white chalk.
2: Yeah.
1: Chop a bullet skate, huh? 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
2: Yeah.
1: I'ma cut your fingers out if you shout.
2: Yeah.
1: Pop a perk, hit the cup, nigga pause.
2: Nigga pause.
1: 100 round drum, pew, round of applause. Bitches know I got that bad Santa Claus. I drink lean and I pop Zan. 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I'm back on that bullshit again. I wanna fuck your best friend. 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Bitch, I came from the bottom. We was starving, we was robbing. Mind your business, bitch. Mind your business, bitch. Mind your business, bitch. Mind your business, bitch. We ain't with that friendly shit. That friendly shit. That friendly shit.
2: What?
1: That friendly shit.
2: What?
1: Catch him down, pat. Roll the window down and smack. Another toe tag. Nigga laying in the grass. Five shooters in the back of the Uber, nigga, and they ready to shoot. I tie my laces, I dip in a bag, nigga, and I take me a boot. I'm the sort of king, nigga, I don't give a fuck about you. You get you some money, you get you some fame, these bitches gon' come out the blue.
2: Say what?
1: Bullet holes in my body.
2: Damn.
1: Paranoid, I'ma pop. If you snitching, I'ma pop. Wrong move, I'ma drop. 1-5 in my socks. Trapping at the bus stop. 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Now I got a whole block. Mind your business, bitch. Mind your business, bitch. Mind your business, bitch. Mind your business, bitch.

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2: I've been thinking on
3: you. Ultima Long.
2: If a man's wild look, fuck along, go girl, wild look.
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3: You know? 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

0: live by it, you die by it.
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0: 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I'm in the club two-stepping. 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

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No electrocution, I'm on volts. 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

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Oh, it's nice to see you, man. You know, just the other day, I was with Curtis and them boys there, you know. 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They say you be hiding, they're looking for you, they wanna do you, you know. I don't know, man. I'm just a messenger, you know.